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20: Police Scotland is launching a new advert aimed at tackling violence against women and girls. The That Guy initiative encourages men to be positive role models and challenges harmful attitudes spread online by so-called manosphere influencers.
21: So-called alphas telling them that women don't deserve respect.
22: That you can say or do whatever you want to them.
21: And if we stay silent when they repeat that in front of us,
0: what does that teach them?
20: Officers say violence against women and girls remains a national emergency, with around 200 incidents reported every day across Scotland. Police raids in Fife and Dundee targeting organised crime and human trafficking have resulted in four men appearing in court. The Vietnamese nationals were accused of involvement in alleged cannabis farms in Dundee and were remanded in custody. More than 300 officers took part in Operation Kendru, which included raids in Kirkcaldy and Methil. We knew a social media ban for under-16s was coming, and now we know when. Children's use of the apps will be restricted from March, something Culture Secretary Lisa Nandian says will be an amazing force for good. The Scottish Greens are urging ministers to move quickly on plans to decriminalise abortion in Scotland. As today marks Safe Abortion Day, the party is calling on the Scottish Government to launch a promised consultation on reforming abortion laws. Greens health spokesperson Kayleigh Kinross O'Neill says abortion is a fundamental healthcare right and argues current laws are outdated.
13: The antiquated two-doctor rule has to end to ensure that people do not have to give a reason for why they are seeking abortion care. It is something that no one should have to justify, and scrapping it will help to remove the stigma.
20: Methil singer Cammy Barnes has helped out a young piper whose bagpipe case was damaged during a live stream. Livestreamer J200 spilt a can of energy juice over 12-year-old Elliot Watson while he busked in Edinburgh earlier this month. On Friday, before his Badaland show, Cammy surprised Elliot with a new case and other goodies. The young piper says he's blown away by his kindness and generosity. And tickets for next year's Oasis tour have sold out. The band will perform 42 live shows, including at Celtic Park.
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20: Sunshine and clear skies this morning across Fife, turning cloudier but warmer this afternoon with highs of 16 degrees. I'm Emma Duncan. You're up to date on Original 106.

0: In the middle with you on Original 106. Good morning. It's 10 past six. Welcome, hello. It's a shiny new week. I always feel when we do this talky bit at 10 past six in the morning, I feel like we're on people's alarms that have set it to go off with the radio, and we are the unwelcome voice of 6:10 a.m. on a Monday morning.
1: It's time to wake up.
0: Hi.
1: Get up now.
0: It's not our fault that it's
1: Monday.
0: Don't
1: hit snooze. Don't.
0: You don't need to do it. It's fine.
1: Although I very much like to myself when I wake up in the morning. So on the way, we have the Dinger Thinger / Biography Baffler. Name a celebrity from the facts.
0: Looking forward to that. And we've got REM after Dua Lipa.

0: Losing My Religion, REM on Original 106 morning. It's 6:17 now. Welcome, if you just stuck the radio on. Unfortunately, it is Monday, but we are where we are.
1: Right, your biography baffler. It is a celebrity legend, actually. And I'm going to give you some clues. Tell us who it is to just generally win credit and feel good about yourself on a Monday. This person allegedly passed out in the recording studio after holding the incredibly powerful, that's important, and lengthy final note of his theme song to James Bond.
0: Oh,
1: so
0: right.
1: There's James Bond theme songs. Think of people.
0: I like this. Okay. WhatsApp us 01592 757 757. 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
5: Good morning, Vicky here with your update. Starting with the Queensferry crossing, still no delays at all for your Monday morning heading over to Edinburgh. It's issue-free, including Queensferry Road at Farnton Junction and the M9 exit slip road. Though we have a busy one already with roadworks on the A985. This is past Villa Forest from Rosyth to the Kincardine Bridge. This is just after Couris. You'll find both east and west under roadwork congestion, so busy there. The Kincardine Bridge, still temporary traffic lights, also causing busier than normal traffic. Do plan ahead. Heading for the A92, still yet to build at the Red House Bankhead and Preston roundabouts, and the A91 Cooper to Derrissey Castle works will likely cause lots of issues there this morning. Dundee Swallow roundabout looking fine. We've got no delays at Perth at the Broxton, but don't forget there is roadworks just after Broome of Dalrymple on the A9, so may add traffic to the Broxton this morning. If you spot any problems, call the original 106 Jam Buster line on 01592 85 44 66.

0: Bastille in Pompeii. Pompeii is a place that I am desperate to visit. I've wanted to see it all my days. I've never been.
1: Right, okay. You wouldn't have been at the time, though. Isn't that a funny thing? No. Where we're like, well, we want to go to that place. Where terrible things happen.
0: You're right.
1: When you think about it.
0: Well, I suppose. I've never thought about it like that.
1: Like, hey, come in. Pay some money to see it.
0: Right, well, that's maybe less keen to go now. Stardust, after your news headlines, it's 6:30.
2: A new campaign tackling the national emergency of violence against women and girls is being launched by Police Scotland. The That Guy adverts focusing on Manosphere influencers calling on men to be positive role models. It's been confirmed a social media ban for under-16s will come into force in March. Culture Secretary Lisa Nandy says it'll be a force for good. And Cammy Barnes has given a young paper a new case after it was damaged by a live streamer. 12-year-old Elliot Watson says he's blown away by the Metal Singer's kindness.

0: Music sounds better with you on Original 106. Good morning, hello, with Dave and Vanessa. So today we are on the 28th of September. You may or may not know that this is the biggest week of the year for birthdays. More people have their birthday in this week than at any other point in the year, and that's because if you want to
1: do the sums, New Year time, Christmassy, New Year time,
0: and then people arrive around about now. So the one thing I would say is, if this is when you're born, please do not use your birthday as your PIN code, because apparently that's the first thing that people who crack PIN codes check.
1: Is it?
0: Is this week in dates.
1: Oh.
0: Because so many people are born this week, and the first thing people do is they think, oh, I'm going to use my birthday
1: don't
0: as my PIN number.
1: Birthday.
0: Don't do that. Especially not if you're born this week.
1: Yes.
0: As everyone now goes, oh God, I need to change my PIN number.
1: I'll change it and put an exclamation mark on the end.
0: Don't do that.
1: Don't do that either.
0: That's also what everyone else does.

0: That is Tom Grennan's All These Nights on Original OK, your biography baffler.
1: OK, so far we've given you that apparently, allegedly, he passed out in the recording studio after holding the incredibly powerful and lengthy final note of the theme song for the James Bond film. I'm not going to tell you the film. But your new clue is this, and this is a big giveaway. He was a judge on The Voice, and he's just lost the gig.
0: Okay, well, there's the giveaway. 01592 757 757 is our WhatsApp number. You can give us a shout on that.
1: 81400 on the text. 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
0: Or you can message us through the Original app. We're always chuffed to hear from you. Send us a voice note if you like. We like those too. Travel's here next.
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13: Good morning, Vicky here with your update. Starting with the Queensferry crossing, still no delays at all heading over to Edinburgh, though we do have roadworks that you need to be aware of. Plan ahead with the A985 just past Curris. We've got it, the Davila Forest roadworks both east and west, so going to be a busy spot here. The Kincardine Bridge temporary traffic lights also busy both east and westbound with these ongoing works. And back towards Dunfermline, traffic is moving fine so far, Appin Crescent and Carnegie Drive. A92 clear at the Red House Bankhead and Preston roundabouts. We've got some traffic at Fruki on the A92 south, and then up to Cooper and Dersey Castle busy with roadworks both approaches. Dundee, Tay Road Bridge issue free both north and southbound. Over to Perth, no delays at cross gates, but the Broom of Dalriel works on the A9, looking like a volume of traffic already. If you spot any problems, call the original 106 Jam Buster line on 01592 85 44 66.

0: Karma Chameleon on Original 106. Great song. And the tune that was number one when my other half, Janelle, was born. And I think it's a great song to have as number one on your birthday.
1: That's nice, isn't it? What was your one?
0: It was the Boomtown Rats and I Don't Like Mondays, which gives away that I am a bazillion years old.
1: And also you don't like Mondays, so I feel like it was predicting your
0: you're right.
1: character.
0: You're right. I started as I meant to go on.
1: Mine was Beyonce Crazy in Love, so.
0: No, it wasn't. That came out in, what, 2003? You did not come out in 2003.
1: I mean, close enough. I've maybe misremembered it somehow.
0: What was it, really?
1: Yeah, no, it was Blue Dabbity.
0: She's not... It wasn't. Right, I'm not going to out Vanessa here. The only thing I'll say is it was quite an embarrassing number one.

0: Michael Cimbello, what a song. That's Maniac on Original. Morning to Joyce, who says, hi, David, Vanessa. Hope you're both good. My guest is Tom Jones. You're absolutely right, Joyce, and you earn yourself a ding. Hi to Liney, who's spot on with this as well. Kirsty, who is in Dunfermline, says, morning, is it Tom Jones? Absolute legend. Saw him at Edinburgh Castle a few years ago. Yeah, it is Tom Jones. Morning to Gordon. Hi to Arlene, who's spot on with this, and David McDougall as well. Well done.
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12: A new Police Scotland advert urging men to help tackle what officers describe as a national emergency of violence against women and girls. The That Guy campaign focuses on the influence of online content and social media personalities on young men and boys. Police say harmful attitudes towards women can become normalised online and are encouraging positive conversations about respect and healthy relationships.
13: None of us are perfect.
14: But you don't need to be to show boys what a good man looks like.
12: Four men are in custody following large-scale police raids across Fife, Dundee and the Central Belt. The Vietnamese nationals appeared at Dundee Sheriff Court accused of involvement in cannabis cultivation in the city. The arrest came during Operation Kendrew, one of the largest enforcement operations carried out by Police Scotland. We now know the social media ban for under-16s will come into force in March. Previously, spring had been earmarked, but the Culture Secretary confirmed the date at the Labour Party conference when it was announced not all charities and campaigners welcomed a blanket ban, with some questioning its enforcement. On Safe Abortion Day, the Scottish Greens are renewing calls for abortion to be decriminalised in Scotland. The party wants the Scottish Government to bring forward a consultation on reforms recommended by an expert panel last year. Greens Health spokesperson Kayleigh Kinross-O'Neill says abortion is a fundamental healthcare right and argues the current legal framework should be updated urgently.
15: In modern Scotland, there should be no criminal offences for anyone ending their own pregnancy. It is outrageous that they still exist. It is beyond time that the Scottish Government get to grips with this.
12: Cammy Barnes has helped a young piper get back on his feet after his case was ruined by a live streamer. J200 spilt a can of energy juice over 12-year-old Elliot Watson while he busked in Edinburgh. Cammy's been called incredibly generous for surprising Elliot with a new case before his Badlands show on Friday. And Madonna was the big winner at this year's MTV Video Music Awards, taking home 7. Taylor Swift became the most decorated performer in the awards history, while there were also tributes to Dolly Parton and George Michael.
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16: 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Driving down the cost of motoring.
12: Sunshine and clear skies this morning across Fife, turning cloudier but warmer this afternoon with highs of 16 degrees. I'm Emma Duncan. You're up to date on Original 106.

0: traffic issue to let you know about the A92 westbound. You're down to one lane due to an accident between Lochgelly and Cowdenbeath, which is already causing some issues this morning as we head into peak time, so watch out for that. Lochgelly to Cowdenbeath, westbound on the A92.
1: I feel a need for meatballs for breakfast. Why? Because I'm looking at videos from Bristol where the IKEA there did a meatball rave. So it was endless eatball buffet.
0: Okay.
1: And they had a DJ and they had a person dressed up as a giant meatball dancing about. And for a fiver, you got unlimited meatballs.
0: Nice.
1: Can we make that happen in an IKEA near us, please?
0: That would be good, wouldn't it? Meatball day. So why did they decide to do that?
1: I'm not entirely sure. It says it was across stores across the country on the 24th of September. Was it though? I never heard it. I would have been there if I'd known.
0: The one thing is, when Vanessa showed me the video of this, the guy who's dressed as a giant meatball reminded me of the, remember the Belly's Gonna Get You advert?
2: Belly's yes. Gonna get you.
1: It's a bit like that.
0: Looks like a giant belly.
1: What I love is, I mean, it probably isn't the guy, but you go to the comments and somebody said, you know, it's in a paper called Bristol Life. And the person comments at the top going, yeah, mate, I danced as a meatball for 8 hours. It was hard going.

0: With the brilliant dignity on Original Morning, 7:21. I see it's the National Fish and Chip Awards tomorrow night.
1: Right.
0: Which is the biggest of the Fish and Chip Awards ceremonies that go on. It feels to me like there's a lot of these.
1: Oh, right, okay.
0: Because it feels like every couple of weeks, insert Chippy here is saying, we've just won the best in whatever category. Okay. But this is the biggie. This is the big kahuna.
1: This is the one. This is the Oscars. Mm. Forget your Emmys and all that.
0: The Oscars, and the one category that everybody wants to win is the takeaway of the year. So that's the biggest gong at the biggest Fish and Chip Awards. And there's no local chippies in it this year.
1: What?
0: I know. Two in Aberdeenshire, two in Ayrshire, and two in Murray. They're the only ones in Scotland.
1: Oh.
0: Quite disappointed in that. I think the best fish shippers in the land are right here.
1: So two in Aberdeenshire, two in Murray, mm-hmm. two in Ayr.
0: Yeah.
1: Oh. And the one in Aberdeenshire, the one at Stone... No, that's not Aberdeenshire.
0: It's not that. Actually, I know the chippy that's up for it in Aberdeenshire, and it's honking. So...
1: Maybe they're having a good day when somebody turned up.
0: Maybe.
1: I mean, how do you enter this? Do you send off your fish and chips to people? I mean, how does it work?
0: Post them. Maybe they bought it from the better chippy along the road and posted it to the judges.
1: This is what we do.
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15: Good morning, Vicky here with your update. Starting with the A92, this ongoing live lane breakdown westbound from Lochgelly to Cardinbeath is adding congestion to your journey. Traffic is getting by, but very slowly, so do plan ahead. Now, no traffic so far for that Red House, Bankhead or Preston roundabouts, but works at Frewkey on the A92 now picked up both directions. Very slow spot there. Cooper to Dersey, still A91. You've got queues with roadworks eastbound. Dundee picked up at Broughty Ferry as well, westbound, and Perth, the works at Arbroath on the A9 towards the Broxton roundabout, really slowing. Back down to 5, the A985 to Villa Forest, roadworks queued, and the Kincardine Bridge with temporary traffic lights both east and westbound. And to the Queens Ferry crossing, just volume of traffic heading over that bridge. You'll find some busy but moving traffic on the bridge, but no on approach. If you spot any problems, call the original 106 Jam Buster line on 01592 85 44 66.

0: Estelle, American Boy on Original. Morning. It's going to be not a bad day today, actually. I don't know how it was here. I was up north yesterday and it was minging.
1: Yeah, it started off bearable and then it wasn't for most of the middle of the day, and then it brightened up again and it felt like you had a second day.
0: Oh.
1: Because you were like, oh, my day's over now. I'm just going to sit here and watch Harry Potter on ITV2, of which they showed two.
0: Right.
1: One after the other. And then it got bright again. You're like, no, I should probably do stuff. The day is here again.
0: Right. Well, it was a complete write-off up north, so I did absolutely hee-haw. But today, the sunshine is back and apparently a high of 17 degrees.
1: Oh. Make your mind up, weather. On the way, sports news after your news headlines. It's 7:30.
2: A new campaign tackling the national emergency of violence against women and girls is being launched by Police Scotland. The That Guy adverts focusing on Manosphere influencers, calling on men to be positive role models. It's been confirmed a social media ban for under-16s will come into force in March. Culture Secretary Lisa Nandy says it'll be a force for good. And Cammy Barnes has given a young paper a new case after it was damaged by a live streamer. 12-year-old Elliot Watson says he's blown away by the Metho singer's kindness.
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2: Scotland are enjoying a day of rest before the Nations League ramps up again when they take on Switzerland tomorrow. The first match of the campaign, a goalless draw against Slovenia, was a game of two halves, with disjointed and passive play dramatically improved after half-time. Midfielder John McGinn explains what changed in their second half.
5: I think we were better off the ball, really, which allowed us to be better on it. We made better decisions on it, created better chances, and on another day you win the game 2 or 3-0, so we can't beat ourselves up. If we play like that on Tuesday night, we'll give Switzerland a really good game and hopefully get 3 points.
2: Meanwhile, Raith Rovers boss Dougie Emery fears being without Callum Adamson and Anton Douds for the long time due to injury, but he's hopeful Lewis Vaughan, Scott Tiffany and Dylan Easton could return this weekend. And the Fife Flyers beat Dundee 3-2 last night. You're up to date on Original 106.

0: just after 25 to 8 for Monday morning breakfast.
1: There was traffic chaos because Google Maps and a glitch sent drivers from the A9 to a single track road. And the comments of this are full of people on this story going, remember the day when we used to look at maps and that wouldn't happen, blah, blah. All of those people in the comments, I challenge you not to also follow those cars slash your sat-nav, because we trust it so much now, don't we, that we're like, there must be a reason why it's taking me this way.
0: Yeah, I did see there was a video of someone who'd been taken down a staircase by Google Maps.
1: So they, with a car?
0: Driven their car down the staircase, yeah. Obviously, it didn't end well.
1: Had they maybe still got it on walking? Because somebody drove over the footbridge in Glasgow, didn't they? And then had to reverse back off. So I think, did they have... But at what point when you drive over a footbridge do you go... Surely before you get to nearly the end of it, you go... I probably shouldn't be up here.
0: Probably. You're right, though. It depends what your sat-nav is set to. So a year or so ago, I bought a sat-nav from a charity shop. And then on my way home, I thought, oh, this is great. I'm going to use this. And it took me a really convoluted route home. I knew my way home, obviously, but I was just using it. It was like, really bit. And I was like, why is it doing this? And then I realised that it was a sat-nav for HGVs.
1: Oh, taking you around all the higher bridges, not the low bridges.
0: Yeah, and I was in a Fiesta. So it was a little bit overkill.
1: A really long way home.
0: But, you know, back in the days of maps, it was just my mum that got us lost instead of the sat-nav.
1: Oh, so that's true, yeah. Did she take you down some stairs, though?
0: Not quite.
1: Okay.
0: Snap, Rhythm is a Dancer, original 106.

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2: Okay, I know that anything on a Monday morning at this time is a tall ask. However, we would like you to have a punt at 4 away from 1K this morning and maybe walk away with £1,000.
3: Your job is to match your answers with those of Craig today, and this week actually.
2: Craig, who does the afternoon show, we've not had him on for a wee while, so he's on this morning.
3: So match four times with him and you'll win £1,000.
2: What's question number one this morning?
3: Name a... I haven't written it down, so I'm doing this off the top of my head by looking at the answer. I'm going to change it to the other one. Name something that has buttons.
2: Okay, right, that's your question number one of four. Fancy a go? Let's do this. 01592 757 757. Fact of the day.
3: The Wizard of Oz was a terrible film to work on from a health and safety point of view. The fake snow was asbestos. It was also asbestos on White Christmas.
2: Horrendous.
3: As well. But some of the other terrible things on The Wizard of Oz, the Wicked Witch of the West suffered third-degree burns because of a trapdoor mechanism, and her copper-based green makeup was toxic. And the Tin Man suffered a near-fatal reaction after inhaling the aluminium dust used for his silver makeup.
2: They had a worse Monday morning than
3: they did. They did.
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12: Good morning, Vicky here with your update. Starting with the ongoing accident on the A92 heading west from Lochgilly to Cowdenbeath, you'll find it's causing delays as it's partially blocked. Traffic is getting by, but very slowly. Take extra care. A92 at Frewkin, it's busy with roadworks both approaches, so do plan ahead. We've got traffic at the A92 at the Red House Bank head and Preston roundabouts, though absolutely fine so far this morning. We're getting reports that there is a deer on the road at Cuddy House Road just near King's Seat. It should be still on the road there, causing some busy but moving traffic, so take extra care. And we've got your usual delays now for those roadworks on the A985 at Davila Forest, the Kincardine Bridge as well with temporary traffic lights. All a very busy spot. Do plan ahead. Back up to Perth, Broxton roundabout slow. We've got the A9 works at Arbroathfin really queued, and Broughty Ferry in Dundee and Swallow roundabout slowing as well. Cooper, delays remain. A91 through the works on East Road. If you spot any problems, call the original 106 Jam Buster line on 01592 85 44 66.

0: Taylor Swift on Original 10 to 8. Right, let's do this.
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0: Okay, four away from 1K and on the phone to play the game is Cheryl. Hello.
3: Good morning.
0: Morning. Cheryl has got a bit of the lurgy. Have you been dying over the weekend?
3: No,
0: Oh, your phone's dying, even if you're not. Are you still there?
4: Hello?
3: Hello?
4: Right, sort of got you. Can you hear us?
3: Yeah, I can hear you.
4: We can barely hear
0: this. This is
4: going to
0: be it's one small step for man type conversation, I think, isn't it?
4: I think we might need you to move to a different place, Cheryl. Are you at home?
0: Cheryl, are you at home or are you outside? If you're anywhere where you can hear us, then if you could go maybe outside or near a window, actually, would be ideal. That would work. Let's see if we can do that.
4: I think maybe.
3: Is that better?
4: Oh, she's back. Oh, I was about to play a song. You were on a cusp.
0: You're stay back. There. Anyway, Cheryl, are you ready to play the game?
4: No.
0: Oh, no.
4: Right, can you hear us? This is the best radio ever. We can't wait to win an award for this radio.
0: Let's try it. Let's see if we can get on with this. Here we go, right, let's try it. Okay, question one, please, Vanessa.
4: Just be aware, we might have to sack this off, Cheryl, if we can't hear you, okay? Could you name something that has buttons?
3: TV remote.
4: A mode of transport you'd use for big trips.
3: Plane.
4: A business that opens early.
3: Uh,

0: So we don't know if you're thinking
1: or if we've lost your signal.
2: Reach the top.
0: Say that again, please.
2: To reach the top.
3: To reach the top shelf.
0: Okay.
2: Yeah.
0: Right, let's go back over it. We asked you to name something that has buttons. You said a remote for the TV.
3: Mm.
0: Craig said?
4: A keyboard.
0: Nah, we're out.
2: We're out.
0: Oh, now we can hear you.
3: All of a sudden.
0: A mode of transport for long trips. You said plane. Craig said?
4: A mode of transport for long trips. Got to be an aeroplane.
0: There we go, that's an
3: aeroplane. Yeah, match.
0: A business that opens early. You said a news agent. Craig said?
4: A baker.
3: Nah.
0: And a reason you wish you were taller, you said to reach the top shelf. Craig said?
4: Going on the roller coaster.
0: Oh, yeah, that's, yeah, you're right.
2: All right.
0: It was a 1 out of 4, and weirdly, after we needed to hear you, we can now hear you.
2: Never mind.
3: Well, thanks for giving it a go anyway, Cheryl, and I hope your week improves a little bit, because I know you can hear you've got a wee bit of the lobby kicking about still.
0: All right, get better soon.
3: She's away again.
0: Bye, Cheryl.
3: Bye-bye. Oh, man. You would think that we've got 1G, 2G, 3G, 4G, 5G, and yet you still get days where it's hello.
0: One of those Gs.
3: Hello.
0: Can you hear me? I can hear you.
3: Let's get Prince on. 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

0: When I got up this morning, I picked up yesterday's shirt off the floor and just threw it back on. When Prince got up, he would pick up a velvet suit and put it on. It's different class.
1: You say pick up. I think probably it was hanging in his wardrobe.
0: I would imagine so, yeah. But different world entirely. It's like, oh, I want a big ruffled collar and a velvet suit.
1: True. Velvet was a thing for a while. Where's velvet gone? Alana Miles wrote a song about it.
0: She did, yeah. Velvet feels
1: Velvet's
0: like
1: away, isn't it?
0: It'll be back, though. Like the mullet, it will come back.
1: Yes.
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16: Police Scotland is launching a new advert aimed at tackling violence against women and girls. The That Guy initiative encourages men to be positive role models and challenges harmful attitudes spread online by so-called manosphere influencers.
17: So-called alphas telling them the women don't deserve respect.
18: That you can say or do whatever you want to them.
17: And if we stay silent when they repeat that in front of us,
11: what does that teach them?
16: Officers say violence against women and girls remains a national emergency, with around 200 incidents reported every day across Scotland. Police raids in Fife and Dundee targeting organised crime and human trafficking have resulted in four men appearing in court. The Vietnamese nationals are accused of involvement in alleged cannabis farms in Dundee and were remanded in custody. More than 300 officers took part in Operation Kendru, which included raids in Kirkcaldy and Methil. We knew a social media ban for under-16s was coming, and now we know when. Children's use of the apps will be restricted from March, something Culture Secretary Lisa Nandian says will be an amazing force for good. The Scottish Greens are urging ministers to move quickly on plans to decriminalise abortion in Scotland. As today marks Safe Abortion Day, the party is calling on the Scottish Government to launch a promised consultation on reforming abortion laws. Greens health spokesperson Kayleigh Kinross O'Neill says abortion is a fundamental healthcare right and argues current laws are outdated.
18: The antiquated two-doctor rule has to end to ensure that people do not have to give a reason for why they are seeking abortion care. It is something that no one should have to justify, and scrapping it will help to remove the stigma.
16: Metal singer Cammy Barnes has helped out a young piper whose bagpipe case was damaged during a live stream. Live streamer J200 spilt a can of energy juice over 12-year-old Elliot Watson while he busked in Edinburgh earlier this month. On Friday, before his Bannerland show, Cammy surprised Elliot with a new case and other goodies, who says he's blown away by the kindness and generosity. And tickets for next year's Oasis tour have sold out. The band will perform 42 live shows, including at Celtic Park and the iconic Knebworth.
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16: 10 years after the first US shale gas shipment reached Grangemouth, INEOS says the project continues to play a key role in its operations. More than 400 deliveries have arrived since the first Dragon class vessel docked in 2016. The company says the £1.5 billion investment has boosted petrochemical production and strengthened the long-term future of manufacturing at the site.
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16: Sunshine and clear skies this morning across Fife, turning cloudier but warmer this afternoon with highs of 16 degrees. I'm Emma Duncan. You're up to date on Original 106.

0: Jackson on Original 106. Good morning. It's just coming up for 10 past 8 for Monday breakfast. Here's a thing. I was in Boots at the weekend and I walked past the toothbrush section. Toothbrushes now are pushing, in some cases, 600 quid. And this isn't in Harrods. This is in Boots.
1: Explain. What toothbrush?
0: It's wild. So it was a Sonicare toothbrush and they've now brought out an Oh My God level one. And it's actually got like cameras in it and also weirdly AI. Why would you think you would need AI built into your toothbrush?
1: Why do you need cameras either? Like, both of these things I don't understand.
0: Yeah, we've all brushed our teeth for decades and they haven't fallen out despite the fact that ChatGPT wasn't loaded into them. But apparently it works out which bits you're brushing, tells you which bits of your mouth you've missed, and it will press harder, I think, on bits that are really, you know, if it sees a manky bit in your mouth, it'll go, oh, and go harder on it. That's the idea.
1: But we've got mirrors, right, have we not? They seem cheaper.
0: We do.
1: Just sort of go, look at your teeth and brush them and then floss in between, and that seems cheaper than £600. If you have £600 spare to buy a toothbrush of all things...
0: Can I borrow a tenner? Because I'm skint.
1: Oh, 100%. You have too much money in that case, in my opinion.
0: Absolutely.
1: I want the dentist there in my bathroom for that money.
0: Living in your cabinet.
1: Absolutely.
0: 600 quid is just ridiculous for a toothbrush, isn't it? Oh. But yeah, in Books, you'll see it for yourself.

0: morning, my side, on Original 106 Morning. It's Dave and Vanessa. Today it's going to be quite a nice day. Apparently, highs pushing up to around about 17 degrees, and we are told some decent spells of sunshine, which is nice.
1: So we're talking about this ridiculously expensive toothbrush that's got AI in it and cameras to apparently look at bad bits of your teeth. And it made me think about the things that you just don't need to be making smarter. Because a toothbrush should be like, what, £3?
0: You would think so. My washing machine has an app attached to it. I've never used it. It says, oh, you know, use our smart app. And I think, well, why? Because no matter what you make my washing machine do with the app, I've still got to physically go and put my dirty pants in it. AI can't
1: true.
0: Do that for me.
1: That's
0: so what's
1: true.
0: The point?
1: So looking at other things that are normally reasonably affordable to buy, but once they've been made fancy, they're really expensive. You can get a mirror, a Luca Alexa bathroom mirror, which is a smart mirror, which has speakers, adjustable lighting, demister and voice control. Don't know why. £600. Oh, do you want that? It's also got Bluetooth as well. This is one I can buy into. Smart toilets. Now, when I was in Japan, I loved these.
0: A smart toilet?
1: Yeah, they've had them in Japan forever.
0: What's this?
1: So the seat rises up for you. Also, it plays music so that nobody hears your business. It's got sensey things for cleaning your underside.
0: Okay.
1: And various, it's heated, all that kind of stuff. They're about £3,000 to £5,000, though.
0: That's a lot.
1: That's a little bit of
0: a problem. And I'll be honest, sometimes if you go in and it's a sensey thing that looks at your underside and then adjusts it to suit, the jet would probably blow me off the seat.
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11: Good morning, Vicky here with your update. The A92 accident, this was west from Lochgelly to Cannanbeath. Traffic seems to have been and gone there now. It's good news. But the Red House Bankhead and Preston roundabouts, you've got usual delays and Frewkey both approaches on the A92. Roadworks slowing you down. The A91 works as well just past the car garage towards Dersey Castle, busy both directions. Dundee, Broughty Ferry, Swallow roundabout all queued and traffic busy in the usual spots in Perth at the Broxton and Inveramond roundabouts. It's roadworks back down to Fife at the A985 at the King Harden Bridge and Davila Forest, all slowing both east and west. And then into Dunfermline, it's busier than normal with Coal Road, the closure, and it's causing knock-on effects to Pimcreeve Street in Dunfermline, Carnegie Drive and William Street. If you spot any problems, call the original 106 Jam Buster line on 01592 85 44 66.

0: just another day on Original 106. Good morning. It's Monday breakfast. We're Dave and Vanessa. We were talking about the very high-end toothbrush earlier on. Yes. I spotted in Boots, which was 540 quid, I think it was.
1: Wild.
0: Some of them are over 600 now.
1: Crazy. Who can afford that? We tell you who. The person that's just won the Euro Millions.
0: Yeah, and hasn't claimed a ticket yet. We will talk more about that in a minute. Right now, your headlines in sport at 8:30.
2: A new campaign tackling the national emergency on violence against women and girls is being launched by Police Scotland. The That Guy advert focusing on Manosphere influencers calling on men to be positive role models. It's been confirmed a social media ban for under-16s will come into force in March. Culture Secretary Lisa Nandy says it'll be a force for good. And Cammy Barnes has given a young paper a new case after it was damaged by a live streamer. 12-year-old Elliot Watson says he's blown away by the Metho singer's kindness.
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2: Scotland are enjoying a day of rest before the Nations League ramps up again when they take on Switzerland tomorrow. The first match of the campaign, a goalless draw against Slovenia, was a game of two halves, with disjointed and passive play dramatically improved after half-time. Midfielder John McGinn explains what changed in their second half.
5: I think we were better off the ball, really, which allowed us to be better on it. We made better decisions on it, created better chances, and on another day you win the game 2 or 3-0, so we can't beat ourselves up. If we play like that on Tuesday night, we'll give Switzerland a really good game and hopefully get 3 points.
2: Meanwhile, Raith Rovers boss Dougie Emery fears being without Callum Adamson and Anton Doubts for the long time due to injury, but he's hopeful Lewis Vaughan, Scott Tiffany and Dylan Easton could return this weekend. And the Fife Flyers beat Dundee 3-2 last night. You're up to date on Original 106.

0: Dexter Murder on the Dance Floor on Original. Good morning, 8.33, it's breakfast with Dave and Vanessa for Monday. And here's the thing, you're maybe on your way to your work right now and you're thinking, oh, it's 25 to 9, I'm going to have to do another week of graft. I've got a Teams call at 9.05. However, you might be able to get out of it because somebody on Friday won 111 million on the Euromillions in the UK. We don't know any more details than that, but we do know it has not yet been claimed.
1: Oh! Which means it'll be a ticket, a paper ticket.
0: There'll be a crumpled up ticket.
1: Wow.
0: Rammed in somebody's glove box or down their dashboard or down the couch or... And that could be you. You might be driving into a Teams call this morning with an £111 million ticket rammed down the side of your seat.
1: It's always the way, isn't it, when this stuff gets revealed. It's always somebody that had a paper ticket. Not that I'm suspicious, but I'm suspicious. Because it's always, oh, we can't find the person who's got the paper ticket. Then do we ever hear about the person that found their paper ticket?
0: Very true.
1: But anyway, 111 million, wow. Not bad. It'd be lovely, wouldn't it, to suddenly have all your worries disappear. You're in that meeting with a boss, you realise you found your 111 million pound ticket, it's you. You shut the lid on your laptop and you walk away.
0: Yeah, you go into Sainsbury's and you're like, here I am, 20 litres of petrol for me. And a Freddo.
1: Still not filling it up to the brim, though.
0: John Farnham, you're the voice. It's Original 106.

0: John Farnham. What a legend. You're the voice on Original 106. Also the tune that was performed by Delta Goodrum and Cammy Barnes at the closing ceremony for the Commonwealth Games this year.
1: Yeah, that was banging. I was there in the audience and it was incredible. I didn't even know that Delta Goodrum was performing. So when she walked out, I was like, what? Wow.
0: And your other half was very happy because he's got quite the thing for Delta Goodrum.
1: He wasn't physically there though, and that was for the best for our relationship. Fact of the day.
0: I thought he was. Oh, he's gutted. The electric tattoo machine owes its existence to Thomas Edison, the light bulb guy. He invented an electric pen that repeatedly punched holes in paper and it didn't really do anything. But then a tattoo artist looked at it sort of 15 years later and thought, forget about the paper. What if I stab it into a person instead? And in 1891, the electric tattoo machine was born.
1: Wow, tattooing people electrically since 1891.
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7: Good morning, Vicky here with your update. It's all cleared now, the A92. That earlier accident from Lochgilly to Cowdenbeath, traffic has also recovered. The Red House roundabout is just routing congestion east towards that roundabout. And then we've got roadworks at Frewkey on the A92 causing busy traffic both directions. Works also to mention Cooper, the A91 towards Dersey Castle, the A985 as well to Villa Forest towards the Kincardine Bridge. And then on the bridge, temporary traffic lights both east and west causing lots of busy traffic this morning. Up to Perth on the Broxton and Inveramond roundabouts, we've got lots of delays, especially that Broxton on the M90 North and Dundee Swallow roundabout, Kingsway Forfar and Broughty Ferry all queued. If you spot any problems, call the original 106 Jambuster line on 01592 85 44 66.

0: Dasha.
1: Austin on original. 10 to 9, Monday breakfast, 28th of September today. We were talking earlier on about excruciatingly expensive toothbrushes, which are now a thing, knocking 600 quid.
2: I mean, there's some things that you just don't need to make fancy, right? 600 quid. Somebody's been in touch about that.
1: Yeah, we got an email in and it says, Ari, the toothbrush for 600 quid, you can get a new set of teeth for that amount of money.
2: That's fair, true.
1: And a free
2: true,
1: holiday to Turkey.
2: Exactly. Hiya to Cari, he says, talking about things that don't need to be made more expensive, you can get a smart pillow.
1: Right.
2: Cambridge Sleep Science make a smart pillow and it has built-in sleep sounds and an app to control it, and it's £205.
1: £205.
2: Just give me a pillow.
1: Do you know
2: a pillow.
1: I actually, even if I had the money for that and I wanted one, I would never be able to buy one because I destroy pillows. I've got a giant head, genuinely, we've talked about this, and so I'll assassinate a pillow within a couple of months. And they're ruined. They all end up utterly compressed to the daylights out of them.
2: The most I was about to say I'd recommend a top brand of memory foam pillow in your case because it bounces like a really good one. I once decided I want to be luxurious and I'm going to make my bed like a hotel. And I'd stayed at a posh hotel and they had a memory foam pillow. So I went out and I bought a £100 memory foam pillow, just one. Took it home, decided I hated it.
1: Yeah, I've never been a memory foam fan. I had an ex that had a memory foam bed and I hated that you got sucked back into the void.
2: It.
1: I get sucked back into last night's void and I don't want that.

0: 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All right, after your news at 9 with Emma, we've got Zara Larsson and Years lined up.
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8: A new Police Scotland advert urging men to help tackle what officers describe as a national emergency of violence against women and girls. The That Guy campaign focuses on the influence of online content and social media personalities on young men and boys. Police say harmful attitudes towards women can become normalised online and are encouraging positive conversations about respect and healthy relationships.
9: None of us are perfect.
10: But you don't need to be to show boys what a good man looks like.
8: Four men are in custody following large-scale police raids across Fife, Dundee and the Central Belt. The Vietnamese nationals appeared at Dundee Sheriff Court accused of involvement in cannabis cultivation in the city. The arrest came during Operation Kendru, one of the largest enforcement operations carried out by Police Scotland. We now know the social media ban for under-16s will come into force in March. Previously, spring had been earmarked, but the Culture Secretary confirmed the date at the Labour Party conference when it was announced not all charities and campaigners welcomed a blanket ban, with some questioning its enforcement. On Safe Abortion Day, the Scottish Greens are renewing calls for abortion to be decriminalised in Scotland. The party wants the Scottish Government to bring forward a consultation on reforms recommended by an expert panel last year. Greens health spokesperson Kayleigh Kinross O'Neill says abortion is a fundamental healthcare right and argues the current legal framework should be updated urgently.
11: In modern Scotland, there should be no criminal offences for anyone ending their own pregnancy. It is outrageous that they still exist. It is beyond time that the Scottish Government get to grips with this.
8: Cammy Barnes has helped a young piper get back on his feet after his case was ruined by a live streamer. J200 spilt a can of energy juice over 12-year-old Elliot Watson while he busked in Edinburgh. Cammy's been called incredibly generous for surprising Elliot with a new case before his Badlands show on Friday. And Madonna was the big winner at this year's MTV Video Music Awards, taking home 7. Taylor Swift became the most decorated performer in the awards history, while there were also tributes to Dolly Parton and George Michael.
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8: 10 years after the first US shale gas shipment reached Grangemouth, INEOS says the project continues to play a key role in its operations. More than 400 deliveries have arrived since the first Dragon-class vessel docked in 2016. The company says the £1.5 billion investment has boosted petrochemical production and strengthened the long-term future of manufacturing at the site.
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8: Sunshine and clear skies this morning across Fife, turning cloudier but warmer this afternoon with highs of 16 degrees. I'm Emma Duncan. 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

0: Monday breakfast. This is Original 106. Hello, you're Dave and Vanessa live from Fife this morning. And, well, we have been all about the Weemswear cat trail, which has been brilliant over the last few weeks, hasn't it?
1: Did you go on it? Did you try and find some?
0: I didn't do the whole thing, but I did stop and get my picture taken at a few select points.
1: Yes, I did about 7 cats, I think. Maybe, or
0: really?
1: 8. Yeah, and now and again you're like, oh, there's one there too. I loved them. I thought it was a brilliant idea.
0: If
1: absolutely
0: you
1: loved it.
0: Want to do it in a really lazy way, obviously the cat trail is finished now, but there's going to be a big auction on Saturday where they're all sold off. And hopefully they'll find good homes, a bit like the Ur Willie trail a few years ago. So they're going to be assembling in Kirkcaldy Town Square ahead of us. Some of them are there already, some of them are coming a bit later on, and
1: that's
0: they'll all be together.
1: Aww.
0: And you can have a lazy cat trail and say, well, get a picture taken next to all of them and make it look like you've done the full thing.
1: Oh, Weems cats assemble. It's sort of like a Weems cat shelter. They're all there. You get to pick your one, don't you? I wonder who's going to buy them, because they're not going to be cheap.

0: original tune. Although, if you wanted to go and see them live, they had a massive UK tour planned this year, and it's just been cancelled. The full thing. They've pulled out of the lot. I don't know if it's because nobody bought any tickets or it's because they've had a massive Oasis-style bust-up, but we don't know.
1: Oh, you don't know if they've had an Oasis-style bust-up? I thought you were saying they have.
0: We've cancelled the whole lot. Their support band has come in and talked of their profound disappointment.
1: You kind of would have, because think of the other stuff you've turned down to do that gig as well. Like, hiya, I'm available. Got it. Look, today's going to be a nice day. We are highs of 16 and 17, ball of sunshine up until 2 o'clock. And then sunshine and cloud after that.
0: That'll do.
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19: Morning, Vicky here with your update. Starting with the Queens Ferry crossing, no delays at all, including up to the M90. The A92 is eased in the usual spots as well, just Fruki at the roadworks both approaches. Cooper to Dyracy, those works on the A91 slow both east and west, and up to Dundee's follow roundabout. Perth at the Broxton Inveramond roundabouts, all your usual hotspots. Now down towards Davila Forest, the A985, this queue continues with roadworks both east and west, and the Kincardine Bridge, its temporary traffic lights are going to cause lots of issues there today. Into Dunfermline, Call Road remains closed. It's adding delays to Pittencrieff Street, William Street and Pilmere Street. If you spot any problems, call the original 106 Jam Buster line on 01592 85 44 66.

0: Rosie APT. This is Original 106 for Monday Morning Breakfast. Hello.
1: So, the UK government is going to bring in a food ban in schools. Calm down. Right. It is only happening in England, even though it says UK government, because, of course, that side is devolved for Scotland. But down south, it means fried eggs are going to be banned.
0: Okay.
1: Deep fried foods, so no fish and chips, away. Breakfast pastries, high sugar cereals like Cocoa Pops and Nutella, right, chocolate spread. These are examples that will not be allowed in school.
0: Well, my wee girl Olivia would be devastated if she wasn't allowed her deep fried Mars bar for her lunch. So, you know, just as well it's not in Scotland.
1: Well, the thing is, when you look at Scotland, we've had stuff in place for a while. Since 2020, we had legislation moved into schools. And that did require, and does require, daily portions of fruit and vegetables, servings of oily fish at least once every 3 weeks. But we have not adopted the England-specific deep-frying ban, which makes sense, because I think there'd be outcry in Scotland. You've stopped our deep-fried
0: yes.
1: stuff! What are you doing? That's what we do!
0: Do you know what, though? I think things you get in school lunches, like macaroni, cheese and stuff, are sort of, they're a classic, aren't they? It's,

0: Trey on Original. So we're talking about the deep fried food ban down south in school dinners.
1: Yeah, so fried stuff and sweet stuff. So Nutella's banned, Cocoa Pops are banned, fried eggs, fish and chips, if fried, are banned. I think they can oven them.
0: Right, Haribo fried eggs, are they banned?
1: Probably, because they're sugary, aren't they?
0: Maybe. So that's not coming into force here, but what we have got is from Thursday, new rules in Scotland where bigger shops, so I think with over 50 employees or something like that, will not be able to put less healthy stuff near the tills. So things like sweets, chocolate, crisps, stuff like that will not be allowed in temptation spots. So you know when you're on your way out and you grab a Whisper, that's going to end. And there'll be a bit of watermelon there instead.
1: So, actually, the corner shop gets an advantage over the big supermarket here because they still get to keep all their chocolate bars right at the till, which is where you want them to be.
0: Oh, of course it is, yeah. It's back to the crisp shaming thing we talked about a few weeks ago, where in the meal deal now, you get your juice and your sandwich and the crisps are like hidden three aisles away to try and direct you to taking the egg instead.
1: The egg in the pot. I don't want the egg in the pot. I know the reason they do this, and they do this with the bread and the milk, don't they? And they like stash it miles at the end of the shop. But I'm actually okay with that part of things because I don't like when bread is at the beginning of a shop because I then put all my other shopping on top of it and squish my bread. I know it's there to make you go into the shop because you only want to go for bread or milk, don't you?
0: Yeah.
1: And they want to make you walk through the entire shop so you buy other things.
0: See, I would enforce a law where the bread and the milk had to be at the front because I hate that you make me walk to the other end of Asda for it. I think it's wrong.
1: They're not making money out of you then, are they?
0: No, they're not.

0: Rag and Bone Man on original. He is giant, which means you're guaranteed he will be the guy sat right in front of you at the cinema.
1: Always. Always the way. Not heard from him for ages. Where is he these days?
0: Been pretty quiet. Maybe he made enough money out of that song. Yeah. Then he's done.
1: Fair enough.
0: Travels on the way and Cat's Eye next.
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9: Good morning, Vicky here with your update. The A92 is still busy at the roadworks at Frewkey, both directions, though the Redhouse Bankhead and Preston roundabouts all eased. The A91 at Cooper to Derrissy Castle works also still slowing, and traffic up to Dundee it has recovered. It's just Broughty Ferry and Swallow roundabout that's busy but moving. Perth at the Broxton in Ramond roundabout still queued. We've got traffic down to 5 remaining through the roadworks at Davila Forest, A985 and the Kincardine Bridge, both east and west. But it's in and around Dunfermline. You'll find lots of delays around the Coal Road closure, so do plan ahead. If you spot any problems, call the original 106 Jam Buster line on 01592 85 44 60.

0: Thank you for sticking the radio on.
1: And Martin is on the way with the Top 10 at 10 very shortly. Morning, Martin.
2: Morning, Dave and Vanessa. Hope you had a good weekend. Top 10 at 10 gets underway fairly soon. And one of my years today is when Michael Fish gave one of his most infamous weather forecasts.
3: Earlier on today, apparently, a woman rang the BBC and said she heard that there was a hurricane on the way. Well, if you're watching, don't worry, there isn't.
2: There was. Yeah, and he's had to live with that ever since. Top 10 at 10, 2 years to identify, on the way soon.
0: Now, Vanessa knows from the look on her face that I can't let a comment about Michael Fish go by without mentioning the fact that I once bought a Saab from Michael Fish.
1: You did?
0: I did.
1: And it had a fish on it?
0: It had one of those sort of religious fish on the back of it. I went down, I bought it on eBay, and I went down, and actual Michael Fish opened the door. It's a genuinely true story, and his name was on the logbook.
1: What did you say when he opened the door?
0: I was like, he looked a bit like Michael Fish. And I sort at the time, I thought, he looks like Michael Fish. And it wasn't until I got the logbook and I signed it, I realised that it actually was him. Genuinely. And he'd taken terrible care of the car. The
1: like
0: management light was on the dashboard and he hadn't declared that in his listing.
1: I feel like you should have pointed out that there was a hurricane on the way. I feel like it should have been said.
0: Missed opportunity.
1: A missed opportunity.
0: Wasn't it? Anyway, you should have looked at

0: Oasis, Songbirds on Original. There'll be two camps of people hearing that song this morning. The people who got tickets to see Oasis next year and got a code, and the people who didn't and are very angry about it.
1: Yep. Gutting.
0: Isn't it? Anyway, whatever you're up to with the rest of your Monday, hopefully you have a fabulous one. We have got your top 10 at 10 on the way next. Two mystery years, one Martin Ingram, and we'll chat tomorrow.
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6: Police Scotland has launched a new advert targeting attitudes towards women among young men and boys. The That Guy campaign highlights concerns about the impact of online influencers and social media algorithms. Officers say around 200 reports of violence against women and girls are recorded every day in Scotland. Assistant Chief Constable Tim Mears says that can't be allowed to continue.
7: Violence against women and girls is a national threat, the same way that terrorism or organised crime is. Protecting women and girls in Scottish society is a number one priority for us. But we know that we can't achieve that on our own. What we require is a large cultural change in this country that makes this unacceptable.
6: Five men remain in police custody over suspected bomb plot at a military base in Gloucestershire used by the US Air Force. It's understood an investigation's considering possible Iranian links after police were alerted to three suspicious vans near RAF Fairford early yesterday. The Chancellor will explain his plans to remake British industry for the modern world when he addresses Labour's party conference this lunchtime. John Healey will announce support for British shipbuilding ahead of his first budget next month. That will be welcomed news for businesses like Babcock and Westlife and Navantia in Mayfield. A social media ban for under-16s will come into force from March. Some campaigners say it will be difficult to enforce. And finally, the young piper whose case was ruined during a live stream is calling Cammy Barnes an absolute legend. G200 poured energy juice over 12-year-old Elliot Watson while he busked in Edinburgh. Before his Barrowland show on Friday, Cammy gave Elliot a new case and some other goodies.
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6: Sunshine and clear skies this morning across Fife, turning cloudier but warmer this afternoon with highs of 16 degrees. I'm Emma Duncan, you're up to date on Original 106.
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0: So 3 minutes and 50 seconds of what sounds just like a holiday, doesn't it? Love that. It's Madonna, La Isla Bonita, and just out of the news, George Harrison, Got My Mind Set on You. Part one of the top 10 at 10. Morning, Martin Ingram here. Thank you very much to Dave and Vanessa. They are back on again tomorrow with Tuesday's breakfast show. Okay. Have you identified the year? Have you even thought about it yet? I've got the clues to come and loads of tunes to play you.
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0: And an autumn number one on the way in just a second. In our year, MTV Europe launched in 14 countries across the continent. The first video played was Dire Straits' Money for Nothing, which was a UK hit 2 years previously. And still in music, U2's The Joshua Tree album was released in this year. With or Without You was the first single from it. Come on, let's be having you. Tell me which year you think we got. Part one of the top 10 at 10. 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

0: Great tune, that. It originally came out 5 years previously, but in our mystery year, with a remix, it was a bigger hit second time around for Steve Winwood, Valerie, on the Top 10 at 10, Part 1 on Original 106. So, with a major golf event coming up in St Andrews later on this week, in our mystery year, the third Alfred Dunhill Cup was played between the 1st and the 4th of October at the Old Course St Andrews. It was in those days a team tournament featuring 16 countries, each represented by three players. The English team of Gordon J. Brand, Howard Clark and Nick Faldo beat the Scottish team of Gordon Brand Jr., Sandy Lyle and Sam Torrance in the final. 01592-757-757 is my
1: number. 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

0: Big summer number one for the Fugees, their debut hit as well in the UK. Killing Me Softly on the Top 10 at 10 Part 2. More music on the way and a telly clue coming up as well.
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0: At the time, they were two of the biggest names around. Gabrielle and East 17. Shove them both in the studio together, and you get that. It's a huge hit at the time. It's If You Ever on the Top 10 at 10 on Original 106. Part 1, 1987. Part 2, 1996. Correctly spotted by Steve, who remembers picking up a new tractor in that year. Thank you, Steve. Happy days indeed. Hello to Rab, the lorry driver. Hi to Mary, getting both ears right. Alistair has memories of, his mullet hairdo and highlights in his mullet in 1987. Good memories there, Alistair. Thank you for that. Hello to Colin and to Moira, 1996, the year she moved down from Shetland. Yeah, thank you for your recollections. Thank you for your year guesses. We'll do another 2 years on our top 10 tomorrow morning.
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10: Police Scotland has launched a new advert targeting attitudes towards women among young men and boys. The That Guy campaign highlights concerns about the impact of online influencers and social media algorithms. Officers say around 200 reports of violence against women and girls are recorded every day in Scotland. Assistant Chief Constable Tim Mears says that can't be allowed to continue.
11: Violence against women and girls is a national threat, the same way that terrorism or organised crime is. Protecting women and girls is a number one priority for us, but we know that we can't achieve that on our own. What we require is a large cultural change that makes this unacceptable.
10: Diesel is selling at its highest price ever recorded. Forecourts are now charging just shy of £2 a litre on average. Fuel costs are up globally because of the impact of the war in the Middle East. Five men remain in police custody over suspected bomb plot at a military base in Gloucestershire used by the US Air Force. It's understood an investigation is considering possible Iranian links after police were alerted to three suspicious vans near RAF Fairford early yesterday. The Chancellor will explain his plans to remake British industry for the modern world when he addresses Labour's party conference this lunchtime. John Healey will announce support for British shipbuilding ahead of his first budget next month. That will be welcomed news for businesses like Babcock and Westlife and Navantia and Methil. And finally, the young piper whose case was ruined after a live streamer poured energy juice over it is calling Cammy Barnes an absolute legend. Before his battle and show on Friday, Cammy gave 12-year-old Elliot Watson a new case and some other goodies.
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10: Sunshine and clear skies this morning across Fife, turning cloudier but warmer this afternoon with highs of 16 degrees. I'm Emma Duncan, you're up to date on Original 106.

0: If you are still trying to shake off the Monday morning blues, maybe that one will do it for you. Cyndi Lauper on Original 106. Girls just want to have fun. Seeing a survey which is published this week, which is quite interesting. Which of the generational segments, and I'm talking about, you know, baby boomers, Generation X, Gen Z, millennials, which of those would be the most likely to do a spontaneous act of generosity or kindness? I wonder. Well, look, I've got the data here. We'll have a look at that soon.
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0: Alex Warren, Bloodline on Original 106. As far as the weather goes, that's been a decent enough Monday morning. Other than that, it's still been a Monday morning, hasn't it? But at least it's only got minutes to live. We'll update the news, we'll see what the weather's going to do for this afternoon, and we'll get stuck into your favourite tunes again next on Original.
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13: Production at Diageo and Leven has come to a standstill today as staff start strike action in a dispute over job cuts. Over 100 are involved, and it comes after Diageo announced plans to cut hundreds of jobs across Scotland with dozens of roles under review in Fife. Dougie Orchardson from Unite, which is taking action with GMB, tells us they didn't want that to happen, but it was inevitable.
14: We have everybody out on the site just now, so they've had to close down production, which is unfortunate. The last thing we wanted to do was come out on strike, but we found the company to be quite disingenuous when it came to communicating with the trade unions.
13: Diageo says it remains open to constructive dialogue. Men are being urged to challenge harmful behaviour and become positive role models as part of a new Police Scotland campaign. The six-week That's Guy initiative aims to tackle violence against women and girls by confronting attitudes promoted by some online influencers, which police say can have real-world consequences. Assistant Chief Constable Tim Mears tells us what he wants the campaign to achieve.
12: What I'm really hoping is that this will start conversations amongst men and boys, that it'll encourage men to be effective role models, and that it is about conversations about respect, challenging inappropriate behaviour, making it clear to people that this starts with negative attitudes.
13: The average price of diesel has hit an all-time high. Figures from the RAC show it's selling for just shy of £2 a litre. And Defence Secretary Wes Streeting's announced a £6 billion plan to build three docks for nuclear submarines. He says it will support thousands of jobs. The Chancellor, meanwhile, to promise investment in British shipbuilding in his speech to Labour's party conference, which will almost certainly be welcome news for Fife shipbuilders Navantia and Babcock.
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2: 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Driving down the cost of motoring.
13: Being sunny but turning cloudy this afternoon across Fife, clearing up again this evening with highs of 16 degrees. I'm Emma Duncan, you're up to date on Original 106.

Good afternoon. Here we are. Somehow we've made it past Monday morning. And it's, well, it's nearly 10 past 12, Monday afternoon now. Olivia Dean, Nice to Each Other, Ace of Base, and All That She Wants. This afternoon should remain dry, good, decent sunny spells. I think I said earlier on that the top temperatures in our area could peak at around 17 today. That might have been slightly overambitious, but it's not too bad. Mid-teens, remaining dry, 15 in Dundee, we've got touching 16 in Kirkcaldy. St Andrews today, 16 and sunny. So it's look,

0: Beautiful South and Rotterdam before that, Human League, Don't You Want Me on Original 106. £1,000! Never mind the Euro Millions jackpot. Never mind all of that stuff. Concentrate on this. £1,000 that you can win. It's on offer every weekday morning with Dave and Vanessa on 4 Away From 1K. Now this week, you are trying to match up with Craig from the afternoon show, and Cheryl came on this morning after much problems with a very, very, very dodgy phone signal. We managed to get Cheryl's responses, but did she get 4 out of 4?
1: We asked you to name something that has buttons. You said a remote for the TV. Craig said
2: a keyboard.
1: Nah, we're out.
3: We're out.
1: A mode of transport for long trips. You said plane. Craig said
2: got to be an aeroplane.
1: There we go. That's an aeroplane.
4: Yeah, match.
1: A business that opens early. You said a newsagent. Craig said
2: a baker.
4: Nah.
1: And the reason you wish you were taller. You said to reach the top shelf. Craig said
2: going on the roller coaster.
1: Oh yeah, that's yeah. You're right.
3: Oh right. Oh.
1: It was a 1 out of 4, and weirdly, after we needed to hear you, we can now hear you.
3: I know, disaster this morning.
4: Oh. Never mind.
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0: Gandhi Staten on Original 106, Young Hearts Run Free, and the Red Hot Chili Peppers before that, Under the Bridge. 81-year-old Sir Rod Stewart has today announced the final encore tour. This is his big farewell on stage. He says, "This tour will definitely be my last," quote unquote. He was forced to cut short his One Last Time farewell tour in America and Mexico earlier on this year due to a heart op. He announced the news on an Instagram post earlier on today, like this.
1: "Ladies and gentlemen, after much deliberation and sadness, I have to announce this year, next year, will be my last tour ever, ever, ever. I'm not retiring, but this will be the last rock and roll tour. So I want to thank you for everything you've given me, and hopefully I've given you something in return. So, please come out and see me on the tour. It's going to be great."
0: And that is exactly what the tour will sound like. Only one Scottish date, and that is, guess where? Yep, the Hydro in Glasgow. But he'll be in Dublin, Belfast, London, and Europe as well. So there we are. Never mind the Oasis scramble for tickets. I wonder if it'll be the same for Sir Rod Stewart. Probably not.
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13: Production at Diageo and Leven has come to a standstill today as staff start strike action in a dispute over job cuts. Over 100 are involved, and it comes after Diageo announced plans to cut hundreds of jobs across Scotland with dozens of roles under review in five. Dougie Orchardson from Unite, which is taking action with GMB, tells us they didn't want that to happen, but it was inevitable.
16: We have everybody out on the site just now, so they've had to close down production, which is unfortunate. There's the last thing we want to do was come out on strike, but we found the company to be quite disingenuous when it came to communicating with the trade unions.
13: Diageo says it remains open to constructive dialogue. Men are being urged to challenge harmful behaviour and become positive role models as part of a new Police Scotland campaign. The six-week That Guy initiative aims to tackle violence against women and girls by confronting attitudes promoted by some online influencers, which police say can have real-world consequences. Assistant Chief Constable Tim Mears tells us what he wants the campaign to achieve.
18: What I'm really hoping is that this will start conversations amongst men and boys, that it'll encourage men to be effective role models, and that it is about conversations about respect, challenging inappropriate behaviour, making it clear to people that this starts with negative attitudes.
13: The average price of diesel's hit an all-time high. Figures from the RAC show it's selling for just shy of £2 a litre. And Defence Secretary Wes Streeting's announced a £6 billion plan to build three docks for nuclear submarines. He says it'll support thousands of jobs. The Chancellor, meanwhile, to promise investment in British shipbuilding in his speech to Labour's party conference, which will almost certainly be welcome news for Fife shipbuilders Navantia and Babcock.
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13: Staying sunny but turning cloudy this afternoon across Fife, clearing up again this evening with highs of 16 degrees. I'm Emma Duncan, you're up to date on Original 106.
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0: The one and only time that I saw Oasis play live was in 1997. Too much faff to get tickets for me, I'm afraid, this time around, for next year. Stand By Me was their current hit at the time. It's Original 106, Dave and Vanessa this morning. We're talking about fried and sweet food being banned in schools, but not in Scotland.
1: The UK government is going to bring in a food ban in schools. Calm down. Right. It is only happening in England, even though it says UK government. Down south, it means fried eggs are going to be banned.
2: Okay.
1: Deep fried foods, so no fish and chips. Breakfast pastries, high sugar cereals like Cocoa Pops and Nutella.
2: Well, my wee girl Olivia would be devastated if she wasn't allowed her deep fried Mars bar for her lunch. So, you know, just as well it's not in Scotland.
1: Well, the thing is, when you look at Scotland, we've had stuff in place for a while. Since 2020, we had legislation moved into schools. And that did require, and does require, daily portions of fruit and vegetables, servings of oily fish at least once every 3 weeks. But we have not adopted the England-specific deep-frying ban, which makes sense, because I think there'd be outcry in Scotland. Think, you've stopped our deep-fried stuff! What are you doing?
0: It would be that Diet Iron Brew debacle all over again. Can't be dealing with that. Dave and Vanessa back on again, bright and early, tomorrow morning, right here on Original 106. Here's Coldplay now.

0: The list's here. Is that it? No, it isn't. It's here somewhere. Well, I'll find it, then I'll bring it to you.
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Teddy Swims and The Door on Original 106. Bryan Adams, The Only Thing That Looks Good on Me, just before that. Niall Horan is in Scotland this week. One date, and that will be at the Hydro tonight. That should be a good one if you've got tickets for that. A different musical genre now. Marillion in Edinburgh. That is tomorrow night. I'm not convinced that's Fish and Marillion. I don't think he's part of the outfit anymore. But anyway, Marillion at the Usher Hall. That is tomorrow night. Running tomorrow until Saturday, the 3rd of October. At the Playhouse in Edinburgh, it's Legally Blonde. And of course, the big one, golf in St Andrews from Thursday this week until Sunday, the Alfred Dunhill Links Championship. Right now, Tiffany on Original now.

0: Professor Coral in the morning, and that is when we shall meet again tomorrow morning, just after breakfast time. Keep it original, 106. What was your favourite music? Craig's playing it through this afternoon. Remember those freebie movie tickets for Cineworld on the question thing? All your traffic and travel, it's all there with Craig this afternoon. Lachlan, he's off this evening, but it's Sam, and he'll be spinning the Wheel of Fortunes amongst so much more going on between 6 and 10 tonight. Nighttime original after that. I shall see you tomorrow morning, just after breakfast time. Enjoy the rest of Monday.
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5: Industrial actions underway at Diageo's Cameron Bridge Distillery as workers protest job cuts. Staff are in a dispute over plans to axe hundreds of jobs across the company's Scottish operations. A picket line formed outside the main gate at 5am, with action set to take place into the night and further strikes expected daily at the Leven factory. Dougie Orchardson from Unite the Union tells us staff have been left with no other option but to take a stand.
6: Should this obviously not be resolved, we will continue with industrial action. I will continue to serve notice with the company. We had a meeting with the company yesterday to try and get this resolved. There was a 7-hour meeting yesterday, but the company still wouldn't listen to our proposals. Hence the reason why we've been out the door since 5 o'clock this morning.
5: Diesel prices have hit a new record high in the UK. The average price at the pumps now just below 2 pence a litre, edging past the previous peak recorded in June 2022. Fuel prices have been rising around the world, driven in part by the impact of the conflict in the Middle East. Most Scots fear artificial intelligence is making people think less for themselves, according to a new survey. More than 70% of people questioned say they're concerned AI's ability to provide instant answers is reducing independent thought. Academics warn increasing reliance on AI could erode critical thinking and problem-solving skills. And finally, metal singer Cammy Barnes has announced his biggest show to date. He's going to headline the Hydro in Glasgow. He'll take to the stage on the 23rd of April next year for a gig he's been planning since he was 13 years old.
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5: Staying sunny but cloudy this afternoon across Fife before clearing up this evening and highs of 16 degrees. I'm Sky McCord. 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

0: BTS, Dynamite, Simple Minds, all the things she said. How you doing? This is Craig with you for Monday. It's all right. That's the worst part done, i.e. the first part on Monday. Thank you again to Martin. Back again tomorrow with another 2 years on the Top 10 at 10. One of the years is when we first met this guy and he came out with these movies.
1: Why are you so anti-Hamas? I mean, isn't pita bread the real enemy?
2: You're confusing Hamas with hummus, I believe.
0: That is Bruno. Yeah, I would like to play you more clips from Bruno, but absolutely not safe for the radio.
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0: That's a cracking tune, Jermaine Stewart. We don't have to take our clothes off. We'll do the question thing soon. If you're wanting to get rid of your Monday blues, we can get you like a wee trip to the movies. That'd be good. Question thing's on the way after three, and today involves what gentlemen get up to without their wives knowing. So, again, some interesting answers, I would imagine.
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8: I remember sitting in that hearing room when I was younger, on voices around me, feeling like mine didn't matter. But it did. You listened. You made a choice that gave me a chance. 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

0: Amy Winehouse and Valerie, it's Original 106 for Monday. Hands up, I'm so sorry that you're going to have to try and match with me on Four Away from 1K. I'm not sure there's been winners than me. And I do try and get the most obvious answer. Anyway, if you can try and figure out what's on my mind, then try and match with Dave and Vanessa tomorrow. Your chance to win yourself a grand. I mean, it's worth it. This morning, it was Cheryl who was on the One-to-One Network, by the sounds of it.
1: We asked you to name something that has buttons. You said a remote for the TV. Craig said?
2: A keyboard.
1: Nah, we're out.
3: We're out.
1: A mode of transport for long trips. You said plane. Craig said.
0: A mode of transport for long trips. Got to be an aeroplane.
1: There we go. That's aeroplane.
4: Yeah, match.
1: A business that opens early. You said a newsagent. Craig said.
0: A baker.
4: Nah.
1: And the reason you wish you were taller. You said to reach the top shelf. Craig said.
0: Going on the roller coaster.
1: Oh yeah, that's yeah. You're right.
3: All right.
1: It was a 1 out of 4, and weirdly, after we needed to hear you, we can now hear you.
3: I know, disaster on the phone.
4: Never mind. Well, thanks for giving it a go anyway, Cheryl, and I hope your week improves a little bit, because I know you can hear you've got a wee bit of the lumpy kicking about still.
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0: Mental as anything. Live it up. Eternal before that. I want to be the only one. How are you doing? This is Craig with you at Original 106. For Monday, your chance to get yourself to the movies for free soon on The Question Thing. And George Ezra to play after latest at 3.
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7: Industrial actions underway at Diageo's Cameron Bridge Distillery as workers protest job cuts. Staff are in a dispute over plans to axe hundreds of jobs across the company's Scottish operations. A picket line formed outside the main gate at 5am, with action set to take place into the night and further strikes expected daily at the Leven factory. Dougie Orchardson from Unite the Union tells us staff have been left with no other option but to take a stand.
8: Should this obviously not be resolved, we will continue with industrial action. I will continue to serve notice with the company. We had a meeting with the company yesterday to try and get this resolved. There was a 7-hour meeting yesterday, but the company still wouldn't listen to our proposals. Hence the reason why we've been out the door since 5 o'clock this morning.
7: Diesel prices have hit a new record high in the UK. The average price at the pumps now just below 2 pence a litre, edging past the previous peak recorded in June 2022. Fuel prices have been rising around the world, driven in part by the impact of the conflict in the Middle East. Most Scots fear artificial intelligence is making people think less for themselves, according to a new survey. More than 70% of people questioned say they're concerned AI's ability to provide instant answers is reducing independent thought. Academics warn increasing reliance on AI could erode critical thinking and problem-solving skills. And finally, metal singer Cammy Barnes has announced his biggest show to date. He's going to headline the Hydro in Glasgow. He'll take to the stage on the 23rd of April next year for a gig he's been planning since he was 13 years old.
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7: Being sunny but cloudy this afternoon across Fife before clearing up this evening and highs of 16 degrees. I'm Skye McCord. You're up to date on Original 106.

0: Harry Styles, American Girls, it's original 106. Right, we can lift the gloom of Monday. A couple of movie tickets, that'll do you nice, won't it? Right, just take part in the question thing and give me the right answer to this question. 20% of guys admit to doing this at least once a year without telling their wives. What are they doing? 20% of guys admit to doing this at least once a year without telling their wives. I imagine it's the same for ladies not telling their husbands. This is definitely a two-way street. But what am I on about? 01592 757 757 is my number. Get me on WhatsApp using that number. 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But what are they up to?
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Lizzo, Juice at Original 106, Katrina and the Waves, Walking on Sunshine. Right, the question thing today, I'll be honest with you, plenty of right answers. I'm very pleased with that one, so that'll make Monday a little easier. 20% of guys admit to doing this at least once a year without telling their wives, but what is it? 20% of guys admit to doing this at least once a year without telling their wives. But what are they getting up to? Now, I did say earlier on that I would imagine that the ladies could be also doing this as well. All right. Lindsay says, is it taking a day off work? No, it's not online shopping. Steve thinks it might be flirting with other women. Naughty, naughty. And Darren says, the heinous crime, which I can we can all agree on, is it watching their favourite TV show without them? Whoa. That's dangerous. Nah, not right. Plenty of people with the right answer. Let's get your name on that list. 20% of guys admit to doing this at least once a year without telling their wives. What are they doing?

0: 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What is it? Tegan and Craig think it might be trying on their wife's clothes while they're at work. Is she right? No, it's not the answer I'm after, but thank you for getting in touch.
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12: 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If you want

The Queen's Ferry Road flowing fine £5 between Blackhall and the Barnton. The A985, that's the Rosyth and Carden Road, busy both ways as you go through the roadworks at Davila. In Dunfermline, Appin Crescent, sluggish westbound as you head in towards the Sinclair Gardens roundabout. Cowdenbeath High Street, busy both ways between Hall Street and Fulford Road, that's down to Scottish Power Work. In Kirkcaldy, Rawson Street, heavy northbound on approach to the 92. A92, busy both ways between the near and roundabout in Fruki, that's down to Scottish Water Work. In Cooper, the A91 busy both ways at Eden Valley Business Park, that's down to roadworks. In Dundee, the Kingsway sluggish as you pass through Forfar Road, and the Kingsway West busy westbound in towards the Swallow roundabout. If you spot any problems on the roads, call the original 106 Jambuster line, 01592 8544 66.

0: Rob Thomas, Santana, Smooth. It's Original 106 for Monday. Yaz and the Plastic Population to play soon, and we need to talk about this mangled mess.
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4: Unions say Diageo is refusing to engage with alternative proposals as workers protest job cuts. Staff took to the picket lines this morning in a dispute over plans to axe hundreds of Scottish jobs, including 10 at the Cameron Bridge Distillery. GMB has worked closely with Unite the Union, but insists workers have now been left with no other option but to strike. Daniel Reid from GMB tells Original 106 the cuts are unnecessary.
5: Unions have countered that proposal. They haven't taken any opportunity to build those proposals into their own. Actually, the proposal that we put forward most recently saved more money than the company is proposing to save, because ultimately this is all about savings, despite what Diageo might say.
4: The cost of diesel has reached an all-time high and is more than £30 higher than it was before the start of the war in Iran. The average price is now just under £2 a litre. A new poll suggests many Scots are worried about the impact artificial intelligence is having on the way people think and remember. More than 70% say AI is encouraging people to rely on instant answers rather than their own judgment. Researchers say technology brings many benefits, but warn it could leave people increasingly dependent on digital tools. And finally, Cammy Barnes will perform a headline show at Glasgow's OVO Hydro next year. The metal singer, who sold out two shows at the Barrowland Ballroom last week, will perform on April 23rd. He says he's been planning the headline gig since he was just 13.
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4: A dry and settled night with light winds, mostly cloudy skies, though some clear intervals and lows of 6 degrees. I'm Sky McCord. You're up to date on Original 106.

0: Taylor Dane, Tell It To My Heart. So tempted to try and do everything in a mangled Irish accent. Before that, Cammy Barnes, and of course he announced today that he has got himself the big gig at the Hydro on the 23rd of April. So he cannot wait to play that. Tickets for the Hydro show will go on sale 10 o'clock on Friday. Don't miss out.
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19: Towards the Queens Ferry crossing, Kingdombound traffic heavy from the Bullion Road roundabout. Southbound, it's heavy getting onto the crossing, heading back to the Kingdom from Edinburgh. The Queens Ferry Road busy 5-pound between Park Grove and Barnton. The A985, that's the Rosyth and Carden Road, busy both ways as you go through the roadworks near to Davila. In Dunfermline, Holbeath Road sluggish both ways at Holbeath Drive. Cowdenbeath High Street, busy both ways between Hall Street and Fulford Road, that's down to Scottish Powerwork. A92 partially blocked eastbound, Cowdenbeath to Loch Gelly is due to an accident. Traffic does seem to be coping well in the area. In Kirkcaldy, Rawson Street heavy northbound on approach to the A92. The 92 busy both ways between the New Inn roundabout and Fruki, that's down to Scottish Waterwork. In Cooper, the A91 busy both ways at Eden Valley Business Park, due to roadworks. And in Dundee, the Kingsway sluggish eastbound in towards the Strathmartin roundabout. If you spot any problems on the roads, call the original 106 Jambuster line 01592 8544 66.

0: back. Could it be magic? It's Original 106 for Monday. We had a honking weekend of weather. Well, honking's Sunday, let's be honest. Tonight, though, dry, settled, light winds, some clear intervals possible, and there it will be chilly in places. Expect a low tonight of 6. Tomorrow, dry in the morning, some brightness at times, and a high of 16. So it's fine. It's Original 106. It's 4:29.
1: Strike action has started at a Diageo plant in Fife as hundreds of workers protest job cuts. They're on strike as part of action the union claims will bring the site to a standstill. The Royal College of Nursing failed to help when needed. A nurse who is at the centre of a row over a transgender patient's pronouns has told the Fife Sandy Peggy Tribunal. Ms Peggy's legal case against her own trade union has continued today. And a Fife councillor insists he can do his job despite living 220 miles away from his ward.
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1: Scotland striker Robbie Ure is grateful for the faith shown in him by boss Sebastian Pocanoli. It's been a meteoric rise for the 22-year-old who signed up with Spanish top flight side Sevilla this summer after a prolific 18-month spell in Sweden. Ure then made his national team debut on Saturday, starting the 0-0 draw in Slovenia before being replaced by former Wraith Rovers forward Kieran Bowie. Now he says he's dreaming of walking out at Hampden versus Switzerland tomorrow.
4: Yeah, really important. Obviously, I take a lot of confidence and belief from his decision. I feel like we have a good relationship, and yeah, I'm grateful to him for the trust that he showed for giving me that start. And yeah, I need to keep proving every day in training, and I can't wait to go out on Tuesday and hopefully play at Hampden.
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0: Don Henley, the Boys of Summer. It's Original 106, Scotland back in action tomorrow against Switzerland. I think that one's on the TV, Gunsel TV, 7:45. I didn't watch the game at the weekend. So Switzerland, yes, they'll maybe unlock the Scottish defence with their Swiss Army knives. Could you imagine if we had a Scottish Army knife? What would that entail? Probably just a bottle opener so you could get into your beer and some tongs to pick up your deep fried goodies. Yeah, that worked.
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4: There's the Queen's Ferry Crossing, Kingdombound traffic heavy from the Bullion Road roundabout. Southbound, you're from Ferry Toll, heading back to the Kingdom from Edinburgh. The Queen's Ferry Road, busy 5 pounds between Park Grove and the Barnton. The A985, that's the Rosyth to Kincardine Road, busy both ways as you go through the roadworks near to Davila. In Dunfermline, Holbeath Road, sluggish both ways at Holbeath Drive. Cairnbeath High Street, busy both ways between Hall Street and Fulford Road, it's all down to Scottish Power Work. In Kirkcaldy, Rawson Street heavy northbound between the Gallatown roundabout and the A92. The 92 busy both ways between the New Inn roundabout and Fruki, that's down to Scottish Water Work. In Cooper, the A91 busy both ways at Eden Valley Business Park due to roadworks. In Dundee, the Kingsway sluggish in both directions in towards the Strathmartin roundabout, and the Kingsway East and Greendyche Road both busy in towards the Scott Fife roundabout. M90 and A9 both flowing fine as you go through the Broxton roundabout. If you spot any problems on the roads, call the original 106 Jumbo line on 01592 85 44 66.

0: Danny Wilson, Mary's Prayer. Before that, Alison Limerick, Where Love Lives. It's original 106 for Monday. I know we're through the worst of Monday now, but it's tough, isn't it? You come off the back of the weekend, maybe you got paid at the weekend, and it's a bit of a thought to head back to work on Monday, back into the grind, back into the until everyone starts waking up from a slumber on Thursday. Well, you know, Dave and Vanessa had some news this morning that might make things a little better.
1: You may be on your way to your work right now and you're thinking, oh, I'm going to have to do another week of graft. I've got a Teams call at 9:05. However, you might be able to get out of it because somebody on Friday won 111 million on the EuroMillions in the UK. We don't know any more details than that, but we do know it has not yet been claimed.
2: Oh! Which means it'll be a ticket, a paper ticket.
1: There'll be a crumpled up ticket.
2: Wow.
1: Rammed in somebody's glove box or down the dashboard or down the couch. And that could be you. You might be driving into a Teams call this morning with a £111 million ticket rammed down the side of your seat.
2: 111 million? Wow. Not bad. It'd be lovely, wouldn't it, to suddenly have all your worries disappear. You're in that meeting with the boss, you realise you found your £111 million ticket, it's you. You shut the lid on your laptop and you walk away.

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1: Shops and post office branches say they're having problems with every parcel collections. It follows a shake-up at the delivery company, which has made changes to its operations, including moving from larger depots to smaller local bases. A spokesperson for the companies said extra routes are being added to help deliveries.
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1: A dry and settle night with light winds, mostly cloudy skies, but with some clear intervals and lows of 6 degrees. I'm Sky McCord, you're up to date on Original 106.

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1: Ella Henderson, Filthy Rich. I'll never get rich using the power at the wrong times. Although, to be fair, my wife did manage to convince me to put the heating on for 40 minutes on Friday. It was cold, right? And then she's like, do you want a beer? So I had a few beers. And then, of course, she knew fine that I put the heating on. I mean, I don't know why I bother all the hoo-ha that they create for trying to save the electric. And then you get your credit and it's like, you saved yourself 53 pence. You're like, was it worth it?
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13: The Queen's Ferry Crossing Kingdom bound traffic slowing from the Kirkliston flyover. South Venure from Ferry Toll heading back to the Kingdom from Edinburgh. The Queen's Ferry Road flowing fine 5 pound between Blackhall and Warrington. The A985, that's the aside to Kincardine Road. Busy both ways as you go through the roadworks at Davila. In Dunfermline, Carnegie Drive, sluggish westbound as you're passing the Kingsgate. Cowdenbeath High Street, busy both ways. between Broad Street and Fulford Road. It's all down to Scottish Power work. In Kirkcaldy, Rosslyn Street heavy northbound between the Gallatown roundabout and the A92. The 92 busy both ways between the New Inn roundabout and Fruki. That's down to Scottish Water work. In Cooper, the A91 busy both ways at Eden Valley Business Park due to roadwork. Staying with the A91, we've got reports of an accident between Guard Bridge and St Andrews near to Kincapel. Traffic slowing there in both directions. In Dundee, the Kingsway heavy eastbound between Cleppington Road and the Strathmartin roundabout. If you spot any problems on the roads, call the original 106 Jambuster line 01592 854466.

0: Justin Timberlake, of course, he's in the past turned up to the Alfred Dunhill Links Championship. Of course, that kicks off on Thursday. Your weather for tonight, dry and settled with light winds, mostly cloudy skies, although in any clear spells expected to be fairly chilly with a low of round about 6 degrees. Tomorrow's high, 16. It's Original 106. It's 5:30.
1: Strike action has started at a Diageo plant in Fife as hundreds of workers protest job cuts. They're on strike as part of action the union claims will bring the site to a standstill. The Royal College of Nursing failed to help when needed. A nurse who is at the centre of a row over a transgender patient's pronouns has told the Fife Sandy Peggy Tribunal. Ms Peggy's legal case against her own trade union has continued today. And a Fife councillor insists he can do his job despite living 220 miles away from his ward.
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1: Scotland striker Robbie Ure is grateful for the faith shown in him by boss Sebastian Pocanoli. It's been a meteoric rise for the 22-year-old who signed up with Spanish top flight side Sevilla this summer after a prolific 18-month spell in Sweden. Ure then made his national team debut on Saturday, starting the 0-0 draw in Slovenia before being replaced by former Wraith Rovers forward Kieran Bowie. Now he says he's dreaming of walking out at Hampden versus Switzerland tomorrow.
4: Yeah, really important. Obviously, I take a lot of confidence and belief from his decision. I feel like we have a good relationship, and yeah, I'm grateful to him for the trust that he showed for giving me that start. And yeah, I need to keep proving every day in training, and I can't wait to go out on Tuesday and hopefully play at Hampden.
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0: Jamiroquai, Virtual Insanity to Original 106 with the honking weather we had yesterday. I ended up down yet another YouTube wormhole. A guy using an overnight train to get drunk between Romania and Moldova. So I'm so glad to find that Blue Lights Season 4 is back tomorrow, 9 o'clock on BBC One. So I assume that all episodes will be available on iPlayer tomorrow, and I can stand away from the YouTube.
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3: Towards the Queen's Ferry crossing, that's Kingdombound traffic now on the clear up. Just heavy after the Bullion Road roundabout. One point it was out at the Kirtliston flyover. Southbound, you're heavy from Admiralty, heading back to the Kingdom from Edinburgh. The Queen's Ferry road flowing fine, £5 between Blackhall and Barnton. The 985, Rosyth and Carden Road, busy both ways as you go through the roadworks at Davila. In Dunfermline, Carnegie Drive, sluggish west as you're passing the Kingsgate. Cowdenbeath High Street, heavy both ways. Between Broad Street and Fulford Road, it's down to Scottish Power Work. In Kirkcaldy, Rawson Street, heavy both ways. Between the Gallatin Roundabout and the A92. The 92 busy both ways. Between the Newen Roundabout and Frookie, that's down to Scottish Water Work. In Cooper, the A91 busy both ways at Eden Valley Business Park, that's down to Roadworks. The A91 again, partially blocked between Garbridge and St Andrews, near to Kincapo, that's due to an accident. Traffic slowing there in both directions. If you spot any problems on the roads, call the original 106 Jambuster line or 1592 85 44 66.

Katy Perry, I Kissed a Girl. It's original 106 for Monday. Obviously, the Alfred Dunhill Links Championships kicking off on Thursday. And I see in the Courier today that the plane spotters have been out. The private jets have come weakening in to Dundee Airport, including one that can go 750 miles an hour. It popped down there today. It's went away down to London now. And so everyone's going to be on Skyscanner now, aren't they? Or is it Plane Finder? Trying to find out who's who coming in to play a round of golf later this year. Apparently this plane has a full-size bed, a dining table, and even a shower. Oh, how the other half live. I'm just glad when I got on the plane that the toilet flushes. That's as near as I'm going to get to a shower on a plane.

0: Spin Doctors, Two Princes at Original 106. Right, enjoy your Monday evening. Sam's on the way next. Music to come from Ed Sheeran and Michael Jackson after the latest at 6.
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7: Production's at a standstill at Diageo's Cameron Bridge Distillery as workers strike over job cuts. The company plans to axe hundreds of roles across its Scottish operations, including 10 at Cameron Bridge. GMB says its members and Unites have been left with no other option but to take industrial action, claiming Diageo's dismissed alternative proposals. GMB organiser Daniel Reid tells Original 106 the planned cuts have raised concerns over staff safety.
8: Safety should be a priority. Our members feel that this proposal would put more pressure on staff to do more overtime that they already do at a sort of exponential level, and potentially produce more fatigue as well, which in turn may cost the company more money through people being off work.
7: The nurse, who was at the centre of a row over a transgender patient's pronouns, has told the Sandy Peggy Tribunal the Royal College of Nursing failed to help her when needed. Jennifer Mell won a settlement from her employer, Epsom and St Helier Hospital's NHS Trust, after she received a warning after using incorrect pronouns. Today, Ms Mell gave evidence in the Employment Tribunal case involving five gender-critical nurse Ms Peggy, who's brought her legal case against the RCN. A Fife councillor insists he is still representing his constituents despite living more than 200 miles from his ward. Conor Young has been carrying out his role while staying in Southport. A post from his private Facebook account uploaded this June suggests he'd been living in the Merseyside town for more than a year. In football, Scotland manager Sebastian Pocanoli says he's confident he can solve their goal-scoring problems. The Belgian takes charge of his first home match tomorrow when they host Switzerland in the Nations League. Pocanoli's reign began with a goalless draw away to Slovenia at the weekend, but he believes the goals will come as his players adapt to his ideas.
9: It was one game. Some games you score, some games you are unlucky, but I don't think there's any concern from my side to score goals because we have good strikers. We are creating chances from many positions. Let's see who scores tomorrow, I hope, and we can open another topic.
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7: Shops and post office branches say they're having problems with every parcel collections. It follows a shake-up at the delivery company, which has made changes to its operations, including moving from larger depots to smaller local bases. A spokesperson for the companies said extra routes are being added to help deliveries.
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7: A dry and settle night with light winds, mostly cloudy skies, though some clear intervals and lows of 6 degrees. I'm Sky McCord, you're up to date on Original 106.

0: I've not heard that song in absolutely ages, but what an absolute tune. It's Walk Like an Egyptian on Original 106 Live across Fife. They're prepping the big cat auction at the moment. That sentence does make it sound like Edinburgh Zoo is a way to flog off a lion, doesn't it? No, it's in Kirkcaldy. It's from the Kirkcaldy Cat Trail. Yeah, they're auctioning off all of this year's cats. Did you do the cat trail? Well, if you fancy buying one yourself, you can head along to the auction. It'd be a strange thing to put in your garden, wouldn't it? It'd be a really weird thing to have in your front garden anyway. Some people do, and it's always cool when you drive past it, but the auction's taking place at the Adam Smith Theatre on the 3rd of October. It's the best plan, though. Do you know what I mean? Rather than having to walk around the entire trail, just wait until the auction, and then they're all in one place. Much less walking. Do you know what I mean? Work smarter, not harder. Just attend the auction. Saves the walking, saves the faff.
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12: Towards the Queen's Ferry crossing, that's Kingdom Bound traffic now on the clear up. Just heavy after the Bullion Road roundabout. At one point, it was out at the Kurt Liston flyover. Southbound, you're heavy from Admiralty, heading back to the Kingdom from Edinburgh. The Queen's Ferry Road flowing fine, £5 between Blackhall and the Barnton. The 985, Recytic and Carden Road, busy both ways as you go through the roadworks at Davila. In Dunfermline, Carnegie Drive, sluggish westbound as you're passing the Kingsgate. Cowdenbeath High Street, heavy both ways between Broad Street and Fulford Road. It's down to Scottish Power Work. In Kirkcaldy, Rosslyn Street, heavy both ways between the Gallatin roundabout and the A92. The 92, busy both ways between the New Inn roundabout and Frookie. That's down to Scottish Water Work. In Cooper, the A91, busy both ways at Eden Valley Business Park. That's down to roadworks. The A91, again, partially blocked between Garbridge and St Andrews near to Kincapel. That's due to an accident. Traffic slowing there in both directions. If you spot any problems on the roads, call the original 106 Jambuster line or 1592 85 44 66.

0: Live across Fife, you're listening to Original 106. That's Maneater, set for a fairly dry night across Fife this evening with mostly cloudy skies. It will be chilly in places though, with overnight lows of 6 degrees. The time's 6:30. Let's head over to Sky. She's got all of your latest.
1: Strike action has started at a Diageo plant in Fife as hundreds of workers protest job cuts. They're on strike as part of action the union claims will bring the site to a standstill. The Royal College of Nursing failed to help when needed. A nurse who is at the centre of a row over a transgender patient's pronouns has told the Fife Sandy Peggy Tribunal. Ms Peggy's legal case against her own trade union has continued today. And a Fife councillor insists he can do his job despite living 220 miles away from his ward.

0: That's Jesse J. Domino. You're listening to Original 106 live across Fife. Have you heard about the Rod Stewart news out today? Yeah, he's come out in the news saying that next year's tour will be his last ever live tour. Yeah, no more Rod Stewart live on tour. He's not playing any Scottish dates though in his tour next year though. So if you are wanting to see him, you will have to head down south. He has been calling this his final encore tour though. Like, that is the name of the tour. So it doesn't really come as a massive shock as his last one. I'll be honest, Rod, I think we'd already put that together.
1: Pizza, pals, or peace and quiet.
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Sure, if you could turn back time, you're listening to Original One. If you could turn back time? If I could turn back time. But if I get the person right. I mean, you could turn back time too. Then it would be your eye. Anyway, moving on. Tomorrow night, up the road, Aberdeen's P&J Life, Westlife are performing. You've only got 5 days until Oktoberfest at Dundee's Livehouse, 9 days until the Pussycat Dolls are performing down the road at the Hydro, and 19 days until John Barrowman is at the Adam Smith Theatre. But tonight, Niall Horan is performing at the Hydro. If you've got tickets for that, you might be late. One

0: with Fever Dream. You're listening to Original 106, always your favourite music. We can all be guilty, can't we, for assuming we know what pensioners do in their spare time. Do you know what I mean? We all go, oh, they must knit, oh, they go to the bingo, which is never true. Do you mean I've never met a pensioner who actually fits those stereotypes? Well, definitely not the pensioners in Singapore, because a new club has started there that I think we need to bring here. I'm going to tell you more about that after years and years, but first, Sky's got your latest at 7, next.
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10: Production's at a standstill at Diageo's Cameron Bridge Distillery as workers strike over job cuts. The company plans to axe hundreds of roles across its Scottish operations, including 10 at Cameron Bridge. GMB says its members and Unites have been left with no other option but to take industrial action, claiming Diageo's dismissed alternative proposals. GMB organiser Daniel Reid tells Original 106 the planned cuts have raised concerns over staff safety.
11: Safety should be a priority. Our members feel that this proposal would put more pressure on staff to do more overtime that they already do at a sort of exponential level, and potentially produce more fatigue as well, which in turn may cost the company more money through people being off work.
10: The nurse, who was at the centre of a row over a transgender patient's pronouns, has told the Sandy Peggy Tribunal the Royal College of Nursing failed to help her when needed. Jennifer Mell won a settlement from her employer, Epsom and St Helier Hospitals NHS Trust, after she received a warning after using incorrect pronouns. Today, Ms Mell gave evidence in the Employment Tribunal case involving Fife gender-critical nurse Ms Peggy, who's brought her legal case against the RCN. A Fife councillor insists he is still representing his constituents despite living more than 200 miles from his ward. Conor Young has been carrying out his role while staying in Southport. A post from his private Facebook account uploaded this June suggests he'd been living in the Merseyside town for more than a year. In football, Scotland manager Sebastian Pocanoli says he's confident he can solve their goal-scoring problems. The Belgian takes charge of his first home match tomorrow when they host Switzerland in the Nations League. Pocanoli's reign began with a goalless draw away to Slovenia at the weekend, but he believes the goals will come as his players adapt to his ideas.
12: It was one game. Some games you score, some games you are unlucky, but I don't think there's any concern from my side to score goals because we have good strikers. We are creating chances from many positions. Let's see who scores tomorrow, I hope, and we can open another topic.
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10: A dry and settled night with light winds, mostly cloudy skies, though some clear intervals and lows of 6 degrees. I'm Sky McCord, you're up to date on Original 106.

0: That's Shania Twain. You're listening to Original 106. Right, Callum from our news team's just walked into the studio and told me something absolutely mental that he does and thinks it's completely normal. We'll chat more about that in the next five, because I genuinely need to learn more about this. But first, it's Stereophonics next.
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0: 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I need to get plenty songs so that I can whittle them down to 4 good ones for the wheel. Okay, so get in touch. Place names in the title. That's the theme tonight on the Wheel of Fortune.
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0: It is a busy Wheel of Fortunes night. That's what we are in the middle of. I'll put my teeth back in for you. I'm looking for your songs that have place names in the title. Get in touch now. 01592 757 757 is the number to call if you have any ideas. Kirsty's suggested Hotel California, Caledonia, or New York, New York. It's one of the many suggestions. Kerry suggesting Viva Las Vegas. Also suggesting we're going to Ibiza or Rotterdam. Karen suggesting Africa, Toto. And Ellie, I like this one. How about we're going... is this the way to Amarillo, Lincoln Park? What a shout. That's proper cheese, isn't it? That's really, really cheesy, that one. Let's head to the phones. Hello, who's this?
1: It's Andrew Van Beck. I'm thinking about the BC Rollers. Another rainy night in New York City.
0: Hey, Andrew, it fits the criteria, so I'll let you off. All I had to do was have a place name in the title, and you've done that. Spot on. Well done. Paul has suggested Loch Lomond. And we've had another one who said, how about you play one for the folk up the road in Aberdeen, the Northern Lights of Old Aberdeen? I'm not going to lie, I don't really think that song's the vibe for the Wheel of Fortunes. But hey, it might make the wheel, and if it does, it's up to the wheel whether it gets played or not. Keep these coming in, the 01592.

0: 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You're listening to Original 106. It's Monday, the 28th of September. And let's keep going with this.
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0: So tonight on the Wheel of Fortunes, I'm looking for your songs that have place names in the title. Kai has been in touch saying I'd like to suggest Austin by Dasha, or how about Spaceman by Sam Ryder. Alan has been in touch saying hello Lachlan, then correct himself saying apologies, I called you Lachlan earlier, but I'm looking for Eiffel 65 by Blue. Lorraine going for Hey Sam, hope you're good, Native New Yorker Odyssey for her choice for the wheel, and Julie suggesting Hotel California, Flower of Scotland, American Pie, or and Gilbert has suggested Viva Las Vegas. I like that shout. I'll get four of your suggestions on the wheel just after 8, and remember, whatever the wheel spins, it has to play.
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devil may care, and I am just a devil with love to spare. So Viva Las Vegas, Viva Las Vegas. How I wish that there were more than 24 hours in the day. Now, even if there were 40 more, I wouldn't sleep a minute away. Oh, there's blackjack and poker and the roulette wheel, a fortune won and lost on every deal.

0: Wonderwall. That's Oasis on Original 106. Did you manage to get tickets to Oasis's 2027 tour? If you didn't, then, well, you might need to win the lottery to be able to afford one of the resale tickets. Well, that's what Dave and Vanessa were speaking about on Breakfast today. Take a listen to this.
1: You may be on your way to your work right now and you're thinking, oh, I'm going to have to do another week of graft. I've got a Teams call at 9.05. However, you might be able to get out of it because somebody on Friday won 111 million on the Euro Millions in the UK. We don't know any more details than that, but we do know it has not yet been claimed.
2: Oh! Which means it'll be a ticket, a paper ticket.
1: There'll be a crumpled up ticket.
2: Wow!
1: Rammed in somebody's glove box or down their dashboard or down the couch. And that could be you. You might be driving into a Teams call this morning with an £111 million ticket rammed down the side of your seat.
2: 111 million? Wow! Not bad. It'd be lovely, wouldn't it, to suddenly have all your worries disappear. You're in that meeting with the boss, you realise you found your £111 million ticket, it's you. Mm. You shut the lid on your laptop and you walk away.
0: Yeah, you would walk away so quickly, wouldn't you? Sorry. You want me to work with a notice? No chance. Absolutely no chance. This is High Hopes. Panic at the Disco. You're listening to Original.

0: Sorry, girls, that's Post Malone on Original 106. Only 2 days left of September after today. And remember, it's National Read a Book Month, so if you've not started your book yet, then you might be slightly stuffed, okay? I do hate the idea of this. Do you know what I mean? Read a Book Month. It takes me well over a month to read a book. Do you know what I mean? I need Read a Book Year. Do you know what I mean? Like, I'm really jealous of the people who can read a book in a couple of weeks. It's not me. I have an English degree as well. Do you know what I mean? And my degree was full of people who could read a book in like 10 minutes, whilst I was still reading the book from first year at the end of fourth year.
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That's Prince with 1999. It's Monday the 28th of September. Have you heard the news out today? You may have caught this from our news team. Fife's own Cammy Barnes has announced that, well, he's off to new heights. Yeah, he's still a metal lad to us though, but now you can catch that metal lad on stage at the Hydro next year. Good on you, Cammy. This is the big gig. Do you know what I mean? The Hydro. 23rd of September next year. Get that date in your diary, because I guarantee you'll be fighting for tickets. Do you mean you'll be fighting against half a Fife to see Cammy Barnes at the Hydro? That's going to be a great gig. Looking forward to it. Let's go for this. The Kooks, She Moves in Her Own Way. I've lined up Stay for you next on Original 106. Good on you, Cammy, though.

0: 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Mostly cloudy skies, chilly in places, though overnight lows of 6 degrees tonight.
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Praise you, that's Fatboy Slim on Original 106 Live across Fife. Have you heard the story about the Edinburgh bagpiper, by the way? So essentially an internet streamer who goes by the name of J200, I don't think it's his real name, I might be wrong, but he was wandering around with a massive group of his fans. If you know about this story, then you definitely know, but just in case you've missed it, he spilled a drink on this 15-year-old busking bagpiper's bagpipe case, and the streamer obviously found it very awkward, so he walked off. But the whole of the internet's appeared to fundraise for the bagpiper, taking it to a whole new level. They've essentially raised enough money for like 50 bagpipe cases at this point. It's a brilliant effort, but now Fife's own Cammy Barnes has got involved. He's given the bagpiper one of his bagpipe cases, which is brilliant. Good on you, Cammy.

0: One Direction, What Makes You Beautiful on Original 106 is a guilty pleasure, isn't it? Seems like we're set for a dry night ahead with mostly cloudy skies. It will be chilly in places though, with overnight lows of 6 degrees. Stay right there, I've lined up Lewis Capaldi next, and then it's the song of the summer, Rain Me In, Sam Fender and Olivia Dean on the way soon.
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Rain Me In. That's Sam Fender and Olivia Dean on Original 106. They ended up spending 23 weeks at the top of the UK singles charts, which is just insane. I mean, they beat the 73-year-old record for the longest time spent at UK number one. Definitely the song of the summer. Let's do this. It's The Cure, Close to Me. Now, tomorrow morning, Dave and Vanessa reunite on Breakfast. They've got £1,000 to give away. We'll speak more about that after this. Ariana Grande, No Tears Left to Cry, lined up next on Original 106.

0: cooking it up. Loving, I'm living, so we turning up. Yeah.
1: That's Ariana Grande with No Tears Left to Cry on Original 106. Tomorrow morning, another £1,000 up for grabs and four away from 1K. You know how this works. All you have to do is match your four answers at home with the four answers in the studio. Do that, and you're a grand richer. Yeah, that would be all right. Register online now, original106.co.uk, if you'd like to play like Cheryl did this morning.
2: We asked you to name something that has buttons. You said a remote for the TV. Craig said?
3: A keyboard.
2: Nah, we're out. A mode of transport for long trips. You said plane. Craig said.
3: A mode of transport for long trips. Got to be an aeroplane.
2: There we go. That's aeroplane.
4: Yeah, match.
2: A business that opens early. You said a news agent. Craig said.
3: A baker.
4: Nah.
2: And the reason you wish you were taller. You said to reach the top shelf. Craig said.
3: Going on the roller coaster.
2: Oh yeah, that's yeah. You're right.
5: All right.
2: It was a 1 out of 4, and weirdly, after we needed to hear you, we can now hear you.
5: I know, disaster on the phone.
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0: Fife. You're listening to Original 106. That's Van Halen. Jump set for a mainly dry night across Fife this evening. With mostly cloudy skies, it will be chilly in places though. Overnight lows of 6 degrees. Don't go anywhere. Rag and Bone Man Human next on Original.
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0: and Duran with Rio on Original 106. That's all from me for tonight. Guess what? Tomorrow's a big day. Lachlan's back in for himself. Catch him on air at 6 p.m. But first, I've lined up the Cranberries. That's lined up after your latest at 10. Next on Original 106. Good night.
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8: The top stories this hour. Villagers who were evacuated from their homes after a suspected terror plot at RAF Fairford in Gloucester have been allowed back home. Counter-terror police say the five men who were arrested in the early hours of the morning have been released on bail. Defence Secretary Wes Streeting sought to reassure the public.
9: The investigation remains ongoing. Of course, decisions around bail are operational decisions that are taken by the police, and I can reassure the public those five individuals are under stringent bail conditions.
8: The Home Secretary has announced she'll reopen new routes for refugees to settle in the UK. Shabana Mahmood told the Labour Party conference around a quarter would be Palestinians and women and girls from Afghanistan. Diesel is more expensive than it's ever been, at just shy of £2 a litre. The RAC says it now costs £30 more to fill up an average family car than it did before the Iran war started. Reform UK's leader is claiming Channel 4 should face action over its allegations against the party.
10: Clearly Channel 4 have broken the law in a very serious way. In a very, very serious way. Trying to get illicit donations. And as far as the comments the two of them made, well, there was some loose pub talk.
8: Nigel Farage has defended himself and two former Reform staff following the broadcaster's release of undercover footage earlier this month. Police are investigating whether foreign funding rules were broken. A spokesperson for Channel 4 News says its investigation was rigorously verified to ensure accuracy. The Prime Minister is planning to create a new publicly owned Great British Grid in a bid to bring down energy costs. Andy Burnham will announce the creation of the new body in his speech to the Labour Party conference tomorrow. And Norwich City Honorary Life President Michael Wynne Jones has died at the age of 85. Wynne Jones and his wife Delia Smith were majority shareholders until 2024. From Sky News, I'm AJ Walsh.

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